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0: You think it was messy on air? You haven't heard the half of it. 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
0: 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I was about to, but you convinced us. Should I decorate her walls or log off to Pinterest? Never too late to meditate on emotional attachments. Even

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1: 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You're welcome.
2: 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Oh. Miga.

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And a certificate on paper isn't gonna solve it all, but it's a damn good place to start. No law is gonna change us, we have to change us. Whatever God you believe in, we come from the same one. Strip away the fear, underneath it's all the same.

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off to a good start, although technically not the official season. They did play Tri-City down in Kennewick over the weekend and got a win in. 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
0: It is. 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